0: Cornelia Station 1 fire, outside fire, a parking lot, 18,653 Oakhurst Boulevard, 18653 Oakhurst, cross streets of Bailey Road and Delmas Drive. Use MEC Op 6, Op 6 for traffic at 2007.
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0: 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Caller reporting someone grilling in the parking lot, concerned that it is a hazard.
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0: Central Huntersville, Engine 1, responding to 12221 Sanford Road, apartment 163, responding for 77-year-old male, fell to the floor, no injuries, unable to get up on his own. Weight unknown.
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1: 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E-81, unconscious, Levine Avenue of the Arts in South Tryon Street.

0: 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We've checked the area in and around Pebblestone and Village Lake, but nothing found. We're going to be returning to service.
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1: 官。
0: Army Department number, there's no 163.
1: 现场咖啡单位三组，靠边，靠边。

0: Siemens, Central 100 zone engine 1, attempted call back 2 times. I'm not getting an answer. We did just get a call back from someone confirming that it is 163. I believe it's the front desk that's calling for the patient.
1: Yeah, we've seen you call her on the phone. The problem is we don't know what building. The address you gave us is the building. Tell us to give us the address again, because the 221 address is not correct.
0: Central copies.

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1: 天气错了吗？分数。
0: You may call a medic, what's your name?
1: Pencil copy, 12 clear. The time clear 28 feet.

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1: That's all we need. Thank you.
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Hunter Zero Station 2, fire respond for a brush fire, 7213 Handed Lane, 7213 Handed Lane, cross streets, Aston Forest Drive at the dead end on up 6, time out 2024.

Central to Huntersville, engine 2 responding, 7213 Hayden Lane. Caller reporting a bush on fire in backyard. Stated that she believes the fire is out, but wants to check out to be sure it's not still smoldering. No one injured or in danger.

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It's automatic hold. 9224 Grand Ridge Drive, on the Delta. Engine 36. It's automatic hold. 9224 Grand Ridge Drive, on the Delta.

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2: 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Lift assist. 17104 Red Feather Drive. On S. Foxtrot. Ladder 32. Lift assist. 17104 Red Feather Drive. On S. Foxtrot. Ladder 27. 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On C, Charlie. Ladder 27. Unconscious. 7701 North Tryon Street. On C, Charlie. Ladder 39. 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
3: 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Medic is responding routine traffic. 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

0: 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I did reach out to the one RP we had on file. No answer. Left a voicemail.
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0: Engine 37. Carbon monoxide. 16105 Arisher Green Court. On G. Golf. 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Carbon monoxide. 16105 Arisher Green Court. 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
1: I got you loud and clear. I'll main alarm. You're showing at CPR 7, portable 47.

0: 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We're going on emergency.
1: 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Report of one child that was choked and a female passed out on scene. Medic's not sure if there's one patient or two. Correction, police are on scene, and medic is responding routine traffic. 10-32, copy.

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garbage time. Correction engine 39. Deborah, I see you pulling up. Looks like the address changed. It'll be 7719 Ridgewalk, 7719.

0: Engine 21. A known medical medic hold. 6750 Brookshire Boulevard. On C. Charlie. Engine 21. A known medical medic hold. 6750 Brookshire Boulevard. On C. Charlie.
1: Hey, was there any first responders attached to this call? If there are, they can, you can cancel them.
2: Ladder 39, Mark.
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4: Armager 21. Go ahead.
5: 10-4, you got an address update. This is actually going to be 520 Ethel Court, 520 Ethel Court.
4: Okay.
5: Engine 21, I don't have much other information. The caller wasn't responding. It's a 911 hang up. Yeah, police are out as well.
4: Okay, we're going to turn around now. We'll head back to that address.
5: Copy that. And also, it is a 911 only phone. We are unable to call him back.
4: Copy.

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0: You can advise the medic the scene is secure. This was not for assault. It was for a fainting of somebody that was reporting an assault from earlier today.
1: 10-4, sir.

0: 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Engine
1: 39,
0: go ahead.
1: Hey, let's upgrade medic emergency traffic. Lost consciousness. And a pretty large gas horn's head.

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1: Yeah, 39, go ahead, Medic.
0: Hey guys, we were just advised to upgrade, so I just wanted to touch base with you and see what you got.
1: Yeah, we got a 65-year-old male. He's fallen. Doesn't remember falling. Has a pretty large gash on top of his head. He's alert now, talking to us, but he's very confused on exactly what happened. Failed last Tuesday. Went to the hospital, dislocated his shoulder. Has multiple. He had both hips replaced, both shoulders replaced prior to surgery. That's where we're at right now.
0: Down low, Chief.
2: Airport fire.
1: Medic, we're around back. 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
1: Stewart 15.
3: 8. Other outside fire. 915 Davis Way, on D, Delta, Ladder 28. Other outside fire. 915 Davis Way, on D, Delta.
0: Brought here by a Good Samaritan. Dog was loose, running around in traffic. Dog is not aggressive. Just needs to be picked up.
1: Central copies. I will attempt to get an ETA, but it probably will be a few hours.
0: Good to do one copies.

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1: Go ahead, Central.
0: Police advise Animal Patrol has been dispatched. They are unable to give an ETA, but they have sent someone.
1: Central, copy. Thank you.

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0: 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Medic routine assault. 7118 winding cedar trail on J. Juliet. Engine 65. Medic routine assault. 7118 winding cedar trail on J. Juliet.
1: 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Shannon, Emily, and Love. 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
0: Just give you an update. 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So we're working with probably two right now.
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0: 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You're going to have Medic 8 responding.
1: Medic 8 responding.
0: Medic 8, are you on the channel?
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0: Medic 8, how far out are you and which way are you coming from?
1: We're probably 4 or 5 minutes out at most. We are traveling on Sharon Amity coming from the direction of, we'll be going from Albemarle towards you.
0: Okay, when you pull up, fire's working on extricating my patient. We might be doing a stretcher swap. There's going to be a second patient that's further back from the plotted point off the roadway and in their car. I'm going to send my non-crew chief down there. I'll update you further.
1: Okay.
2: Anyway. Just as an update, 5 Council 8, so is this going to be compound?
3: Copy.

0: might be something.
1: Hold on, sir, copy, I'll say.
2: Engine 18. Medic routine fall with injury. 2839 Burbank Drive. 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Engine 36. Assist police. 1704 Alexander Highlands Drive. On B. Bravo. Engine 36. Assist police. 1704 Alexander Highlands Drive, on B, Bravo.
0: Perfect. 10-4, how am I? Medic 16 on 5.
1: Super glad.
0: Second truck.
1: Just saying, just confirm you got so clear the second truck.
0: Negative, who is the second truck?
1: 10-4, BLS 6666.
0: 16-66.
2: 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A known odor. 127 North Tryon Street, on C, Charlie, Battalion 1, engines, 4, 1, and 5, and ladder 4. A known odor. 127 North Tryon Street, on C, Charlie.
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0: Okay, we got to get here just to post traffic. We got to shut down. You'll see all the bright lights.
4: Approximately 20 to 22-year-old female, currently maybe a GCS of 8, 81 heart rate, 45% rheumatism, assisting ventilations with a BBM, bleeding from the mouth, do have a cervical collar, still working on extricating, I've had a suction of the airway a few times.
0: Good work. Evacuate, probably gonna have a fire alarm as well.

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1: Engine 29, go ahead.
0: The apartment number listed is 3201. Those are only three-digit apartment numbers. Is there any way someone could call medic? Call her back and see if we can get a better apartment number.
1: 10-4, sir, I'll try. He was insistent that it is 3201. I believe this is going to be our regular customer in 306.
0: Okay, copy.

0: Farms, man.
1: Man, go ahead.
0: 10-4, we are getting that fire alarm call now.
1: Hey, go ahead.
2: Yes, medic, if the patient's ambulatory, the house is locked up.
3: Ladder 20, fall with injury medic hold, 9544 South Boulevard.

0: hang on. Last company.
1: Last voice, man. We're going with the RP that called in and take it straight to the source.
0: Thank you. 306, the same phone number. A medic processed it, and they said it went to the Omega nurse line and that we could cancel. However, I'm not entirely sure how a nurse is going to be able to talk him out of being on the floor.
2: Okay, 10-4, we're just about there. We'll go check it out.
0: 10-4, sir.

0: EMS group to medic 62P1.
1: Go ahead.
0: Hey, just so that you're aware, the second patient that you guys will have in your truck is going to be a P2 minimal, obvious open, lower leg fracture.
1: Good morning, sir. We'll be switching off the medication here in a short.
0: I'm sorry, I didn't hear that.
2: Okay, sounds good. Do we need a hazmat, or are you good?
3: Stand by. Let me get some further readings.
2: Okay, 10-4, just thinking about crawl sensitivity. Just let me know.

0: XLR.
1: Engineer, can you go ahead?
0: How did you get this call?
1: It came over from Medic.
0: Okay, tell them there's two people here being extremely uncooperative. We're trying to figure out why we're here.
1: 10-4, it's, came over as Medic was from a Bravo fall, 57-year-old male that tripped over a bathroom rug and hit the side of the bathtub. I'll see if Medic has any problems.
0: Okay.

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0: Let me get an ETA on medic, please.
1: 10-4-7. For command, patient 3, 2135.
2: Matters on the first floor. We're going to go up 2 and 3, check readings up there.
3: Okay, 10-4. Hey, just to let you know, I'm on talk around as well, if you want to talk about it there.
2: Okay.
3: Zero 3 minutes.
0: 10-4.
4: It was a first party caller.
0: Okay. Well, we just can't get him to answer why we're here and why he wants to go to the hospital.
4: 10-4, sir. Yes.
3: Command alarm, add one of the hazmats, please. Cover that heavier lighthouse, man.
4: Oh, man, I think we can go with the lighthouse, man. Start it.
3: Cover that.

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0: engine 13. Go ahead. All right, Captain Shuford. You can come trade and hook left on Nortron. Here at the Ivy building, ladder 4 has, we got called out here for a strange odor. 215 by 15 foot parts of the kitchen, 3% of the LEL in both areas. We're just trying to get you to help us locate the source, please.
1: Copy. Stand by for a call.

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1: 16, go ahead.
0: Just clearing two refusals.
1: So they all refuse them?
0: Boss is going to be shut down.
1: Everyone copy, shut down.

0: 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A known medic hold. 945 North College Street. On B. Bravo. Letter 1. A known medic hold. 945 North College Street. 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
1: Hey guys, we're going to be an extended ETA. We're coming to you from the base for exit of 85. What do you got for us?
2: 60-ish-year-old female, ETOH, unable to answer our questions.
1: Copy. We'll be there in about 15 minutes.
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0: 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Have you hit 12 Street yet?
1: Good.
2: The lift has told me we're returning to service.
1: 10 Morgan 29.
0: Go ahead. Confined to this front hallway, we're going to charge this hallway, push it back out towards the parking deck. Got a man door back there we're going to use.
1: All right. Do you have any readings in there where you're at?
0: We didn't on two. We're back down on one. And no.
1: All right. Command Engine 13, do you want them to ventilate this yet, or you want to wait until you get here? Will that help you locate it?
3: You go ahead and ventilate, and then that way we can see if it's isolated to something that it's going to reoccur, or if it's just an isolated incident. We're passing Graham Street now.
1: All right, so you're getting ready to turn on John?
3: Yeah.
1: All right, yeah, just get in the other lane. I got traffic stopped at Citizen Trials.

0: trying.
1: All right, sounds good. We're just sitting here waiting on you. You should have a clear shot in the other lane.
0: Okay.
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0: It's Fort Command. We're going to use it as well. And again. We're going to challenge one saying use it as well.
1: Go ahead.
2: We have all our equipment, so do you need anything from us?
1: Negative, rollout.
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3: Go ahead, engine 42.
2: We're clearing the scene. Leave us on the car. Two firefighters will medic.
3: 10-4, engine 42. Alarm is a 29.
4: Go ahead.
3: Caller called back. I know you guys were just out here. He's stating that the front door was closed all the way, and his nurse is not going to be able to come in. He's wanting to know if you guys can come back out and leave the door cracked open so that they can come in.
4: Yeah, we can go check it out, but if it's locked, we can't do anything about it.
3: 10-4 to 29. Alarm is 29. I'll reach out to maintenance too, see if they can get you guys.
4: Okay.

0: 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I've tried to call back twice, rings once, goes straight to voicemail. Go ahead, Wayne.
1: 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Can you start medic non-emergency, please, and get him on this channel?
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0: 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I got a four-story residential. Nothing showing. Engine 16 will be command investigating.
1: 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On scene with command investigating. Nothing showing.
2: Ladder 16 is on scene.

Battalion 6, engines 21, 25, and 33, and ladder 13. Natural gas odor. 615 Old River Rock Road, on G, Golf, Battalion 6, engines 21, 25, and 33, and ladder 13. Natural gas odor. 615 Old River Rock Road, on G, Golf.

Alarm to company is around 615 Old Little Rock Road. Caller said if you smell natural gas inside of the home, there's no symptoms, evacuation was advised. Looking at the maps, the house does sit off from the street. The closest access point is going to be next to 631 at the gravel driveway. Just take it back into the woods. You do have a hydrant at... You got a hydrant at England Forest Way, Old Little Rock. Cross streets are England Forest and Carroll. 21 still.

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1: 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Command alarm if you haven't already, control it.
2: Cover that control time, 2201.

Medic 18, West Mets, respond for a traffic accident. Southbound side of Wilkinson Boulevard, before the Wilkinson Boulevard ramp to 485. Southbound Wilkinson, that is the 45 ramp. Cross streets of Phil Ridge Road and Joyland Circle, operating on MECOPS 4, off course on 2202.

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1: 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Central, off Oak Ridge units responding 11521 Egress Point Drive. 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Zone 9 activated smoke detector alarm.

0: Central to West Lake, rescue 1 Squad 2, responding with Manic 18, responding to 7700 block of Wilkinson Boulevard, caller reporting a semi-cab involved in an accident along with 4 other vehicles, unknown injuries.
1: Central, you're about to be on Boulevard.
0: Squad 2, that's 10-4.

Engine 4. Tama. West 3rd Street and South Church Street. Engine 4. Tama. West 3rd Street and South Church Street.

0: Department Agent 4. We do have the camera up in the area. We're trying to find out what exactly is going on.
1: Okay.
0: We have a lot of police on scene. 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
2: Okay. 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
0: Table. 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
2: You guys have a different count yet,
4: 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So far, we don't have any patients. They're all going to be refusal. We're still evaluating them.
2: That works.

0: Engine 4 to Lamar. Engine 4, go ahead. 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We're at 3rd and Church.
1: 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It's going to be proper damage only.
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0: Okay. Engine 14 go on the advisory, you can't.
4: 10-4, but we're getting a second call here a little further up on 4300 Sharon. I'm going to put you on it. Just stay on the channel.

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Ladder 16. 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

0: 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Things been turned over to PD. You show all Westlake units clear.
1: Central, copy. Can you turn over to PD? All Westlake units clear. Time 22:10.
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0: Medic 29, Cook, the bumper traffic accident, Mount Holly, Huntersville Road, and Cooloff Drive. Mount Holly, Huntersville Road, Cooloff Drive. You got 4, come on, 2314.
1: 16 to alarm.
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1: Can you find out where CMPD is located? We've been at the Morrison Engineering buildings. We don't see any police cars.
2: See any enforcement? Bye.

Central. The Cook Engine 1 responded with Medic 29 at Holly Huntersville Road and Cool Up Drive, responding for vehicle accident involving a red sedan and a gray Altima. Unknown injuries, nothing further.

0: to the position was on scene, got a two-car MPC, got one in the middle of the intersection and one off the side of the road. Position 1 at command. Y'all for investigation.
1: Central copy. Position 1 in scene, two-car MPC, one in the middle of the road, one off to the side. Cook command, investigating.
2: It looks like medic downgraded their response. I'm not sure what their response is. Do you need them to continue emergency?
3: Non-emergency is
2: fine. 10-4.

0: 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Medics advising our unit should be pulling on scene.
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0: If you would, could you upgrade CD to get here? 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
0: Colonel Station 4 and outside fire, 12,135 Cane Branch Way. 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

0: 29 Z-Med. 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
1: 29, copy.

0: 5-4 for two to alarm. Everything's 10-4 here. Medic 54 is on the scene. We're just working on talking around, communicating. We're 10-4 left.
1: Hey.
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0: 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I've got an update address for you. It's going to be at 12139 Cane Branch Way. This is a fire pit that the caller is concerned because it's getting too big.
1: 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Engine 43, poisoning, 3601 South Boulevard, Ungi, Delta.

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1: That's a negative. We'll work on it.
0: Sound 4, thank you.
2: 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Can we get an ETA on it, please?
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0: 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Offering Omega 4, off 4 to mile 2227.
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1: Hey, 21, go ahead.
0: 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No flashing lights. Nobody's waving us down.
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0: 9. Medic routine poisoning. 11,320 Morgan Valley Lane. 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Engine 9. 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
1: Sidemars 43, I'll drop you on it. 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

43. Medic routine difficulty breathing. 3915 Conway Avenue. On C. Charlie. Engine 43. Medic routine difficulty breathing. 3915 Conway Avenue. On C. Charlie.

0: Hold on, Ranger 21.
1: Go ahead.
0: Yes, sir. I did attempt the number and the notes, both for responsible party and for the original caller. Responsible party doesn't have a phone number for security. They advise they should be there at the front of the building, and the original caller did not answer.
1: Okay. I spoke with security. He didn't know of any wrecks that have happened. We'll do one more lap, and if I don't find anything, I'll let you know.
0: 10-4, sir. Thank you.

Ladder 4. Medic routine poisoning. 1210 North Tryon Street, on B. Bravo. Ladder 4. Medic routine poisoning. 1210 North Tryon Street, on B. Bravo.

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2: I'm in 15. 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
1: Yeah, 4. I saw they downgraded the call to a Bravo.
2: 10-4, good. I'll reach out to them. I'm on Midget 9.
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2: Just want to make sure you copied your notes. 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
3: 10-4.

0: 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ETA is going to be 9 minutes, 09.
1: Copy. If you could, at least have them step it up.
0: 2-4-15.
2: Minute 45, you're getting redirected.
0: Okay.
3: Engine 37. Medic routine poisoning. 13,435 Steel Cross Parkway, Anai, India. 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

0: Ladder 32. Cardiac arrest. 9816 Way Road, on H, Hotel. Ladder 32. Cardiac arrest. 9816 Way Road, on H, Hotel.
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0: We have this pulled up. We don't see anything in the intersection. We did see police go by as well. It's supposed to be a auto versus motorcycle with a male patient. No further information.
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0: 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We don't see anything from here either.
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1: This is Medicaid. Go ahead.
0: He advised on ETA.
1: About 2 or 3 more minutes.
0: 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I'll see you when you get here.

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1: Agent 37, go ahead.
0: This is a medic routine on medical.
1: Routine traffic. I'll try and get you an ETA.
0: It's all good. I was just checking in.

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1: Engine 16, go ahead.
0: We've been throughout this area. We've been unable to find it. Unless you have other information, we're going to go available.
1: Yeah, was there nothing for us?
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1: And we're...
2: Fire engine 10 is called in by the resident. They advise they have a tree down on the residence. No injuries, and everybody's able to get out safely. Also advise the tree damaged wires. They're in the yard. I don't know if they're still alive. Also ripped the power boxes off the residence. Got police around too.

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1: Go ahead, Engine 34.
0: Can you verify the medic is en route for this?
1: Medic is en route. I'm on the phone with them now.
0: Geography.
1: 10-4, medic's responding routine. It's going to be a woman picking her skin, possibly throwing feces. PD is on scene. They were requesting you guys for possible assistance, not emergency.
0: 34, copy.

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1: 10-4.
2: Liam came down in the backyard. Both units don't have power.
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line. A known medic hold. 7221 Waverly Walk Avenue, IF, Foxtrot. Engine 9. A known medic hold. 7221 Waverly Walk Avenue, IF, Foxtrot.

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1: Joya.
0: Duke's been notified. They advise they'll give us a call back with an ETA.
1: Manual squad 1 second.
2: Manual squad 1, give.
1: You got an update.
2: Yeah, 7-4. You're responding for a 62-year-old male who can't stand, has been on the floor for over 30 minutes.
1: Copy that. Where's the medic truck coming from?
3: Yeah, we're on Admiral.
1: Copy, thank you.

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0: 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Person left the scene.
1: 10-4, 2-9.

0: Kilo 64, Long Creek Fire, Cook's Fire, respond for a traffic accident on the highway, called in by police. 45 outer, leave at mile marker 18.2. 45 outer, mile marker 18.2, RPM make off 6, off 6 timeout 2339.
1: We can get to you at the point.
2: Coast and welcome response.

0: Cook's Long Creek, you're responding with Medic 64. 45 outer loop, reported to be at mile marker 18.2, given to us by police for an iPhone crash notification. We have nothing further.
1: Please look up.

0: 64, Cooks in Long Creek. We're now getting a 911 call saying that there are several teenagers running across the highway and they are assaulting a female. Cooks, copy you on the scene, 45 out of loop, just prior to Oakdale.
1: Track to Charlie. Down for investigation. Cooks is way out of command.
0: Cooks will command car versus track to Charlie.
2: Hey, West I-485 in Erenry Road, on F, Foxtrot, Engine 9, MVA. West I-485 in Erenry Road, on F, Foxtrot,

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0: 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They PD just advised us that the possible patient and the assailants are running down through the Oakdale exit.
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Stager Police, 12228 Park Road, 12228 Park Road, Fairfield by Marriott Hotel, room 307. Cross the 45 Outer and Carolina Place Parkway, operating on the top 4, up 4, 3347.

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0: Central, you can cancel the matted truck. It's going to be a case of ETOH. Patient's going to drink some water and go to bed. We're going to be back in service.
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4: Yeah, that'll work. 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
5: Yeah, but y'all go ahead and clear, just advise the PD that the assailants and the victim, they all got into separate cars and drove off per the truck driver.
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0: 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Fire alarm. 5508 Keyway Boulevard. Ladder 23. Fire alarm. 5508 Keyway Boulevard.
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Battalion 4, Battalion 9, engines 23, 65, 42, and 15, ladder 40, rescue 11, and safety 1, apartment fire, 5508 Keyway Boulevard, on S, Foxtrot, Battalion 4, Battalion 9, engines 23, 65, 42, and 15, ladder 40, rescue 11, and safety 1, apartment fire, 5508 Keyway Boulevard, on S, Foxtrot.

Alarm to Battalion 9, confirming that you're in route. Alarm to company's around 5508 Keeley Boulevard. You go to the 5th floor. We did have a language barrier, but the caller did say it was smoke and flames visible. We upgraded it to an apartment. Fire evacuation was advised. You do have a hydrant at 5504 Keeley Boulevard. Engine 15 going to be lit. Cross streets to East W.T. Harris and Kimberly Glen, 23 still.

0: They had 23s on scene. Have a 3-story multifamily dwelling. Nothing visible from the outside. Bench 23, be command.
1: Alarm copy. Bench 23 on scene. Come in. Nothing visible.
2: 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Poisoning. 7055 Primrose Gardens Lane. On H. Hotel. Engine 30. 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
0: You got an apartment letter. They're all letters, not numbers.
1: That's a negative. The caller can only say it was on the fifth floor. He didn't know the apartment number.
0: Okay, well, they're not five stories here either.
1: 10-4, let me see if I can reach out to them. There was a language barrier.
0: Okay, thank you.

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0: 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She's ETOH, trying to force herself to throw up and spitting blood right now.
1: Copy that. 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
4: Got it, Miss Energy. Got squad 156. Landed in a middle school bus lot. You have some unlit power poles to the southwest and northwest. If you could land on the side closest to the bus, that'd be preferable. It's been walking.
3: That's a good copy. We're going to do our high and low recon, and then we'll land after. Do you have any other information about the patient, confirming a weight and possible patient condition?
5: EMS, go ahead and tell me whenever you're ready to report.
3: Union County, this is Med Center 2. Could you repeat your last traffic?
5: Yeah, an approximately 18-18-year-old male, TSW to the left temple with no exit wound. Currently about a GCSL 5 at this time. Heart rate of 89, kind of rhythm on the monitor. Unable to get a blood pressure. Yeah, 16 gauge left AC, 18 gauge right. Weight about 75 kilos.
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0: Engine 26. And ladder 20. MVA. East I-485 outer and north I-77. Engine 26. And ladder 20. MVA. East I-485 outer and north I-77. Engine 30. MVA. East I-485 outer and north I-77. Engine 30. MVA. East I-485 outer and north I-77. Engine 30. MVA. East I-485 outer and north I-77. On H. Hotel. Engine 30. MVA. East I-485 outer and north I-77. On H. Hotel.
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0: Alarm to companies responding, 45 and 77. Reported to be 45 outer ramp onto 77. Report of 6 to 8 vehicles involved on the ramp. No descriptions. Police are still en route.
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2: 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We're going to do our high-low. We're going to do a high-low recon, and we'll see you on the ground at once.

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0: company is responding to 505 East 6th Street. 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

0: Ladder 33. Carbon monoxide. 12,544 Overlook Mountain Drive, Anai, India. Ladder 33. Carbon monoxide. 12,544 Overlook Mountain Drive, Anai, India.
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0: No CO symptoms, no sign of smoke or fire. Evac was advised.
1: Copy. Story 1.
2: 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They said they've got several calls for this. 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
1: 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That may be what CMVD is racing off to as well.
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0: Hey, Alon, let's see if we can reach back out to the caller. We've got only 500 for where we're at.
1: Copy that, Alon.
0: Angel 22, it looks like the looks like they're going to be waving you down. It's a subject wearing all black. Let's see if I can call back. Copy.

0: Fire Mission 22. I tried to call the caller back, no answer.
1: Copy. Yeah, it's going to be the building across the street. I'll give you the address and say.
0: Copy that.
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1: 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No, not four. Central Copy, single car, NBC, investigating.
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1: That's 10-4 Bravo 10 is in route.
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2: 10, go ahead.
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2: Sir, go ahead.
1: Patient update. Lower back pain, 140 over 90 BP, 100 pulse, 9902.
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3: Them to, again, reprioritize this. 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
4: Copy that. Yeah, everybody's out of the roadway. We're just going to be out here all night. Thank you.
3: 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Thank you.

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0: We're on scene. 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
0: Copy, see you.

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1: Central Bay Hill Institute responding with Medic 44, 5424 Marquette Street. 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

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Unconscious. 7325 North Lake Wall Drive.

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Difficulty breathing. 6041 Piedmont Road Drive South. 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Difficulty breathing. 6041 Piedmont Road Drive South.

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1: Yeah, 10-4 on scene. We got a transport as well.
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The known medic hold. 9306 Albemarle Road, on H, Hotel. Letter 40. The known medic hold. 9306 Albemarle Road, on H, Hotel.

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1: Okay.
0: You do have police en route with you. Unknown issue, it's going to be in front of the Big Al's Pub and Grubberia. Black male, tan pants, white striped shirt.
1: Copy that. We're on scene, so CMP.
0: Yeah, more, sir.

alarm company is around 1223 Lauren Village Drive. It was called by the alarm company. They received the keypad activation for the fire alarm. They spoke with the resident. The resident did say it's a carbon monoxide activation as well. No symptoms. Evacuation was advised. Cross streets are Dustin L. Court and Dead End 45 State.

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1: 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We are 10-8 on refusal error.
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1: Okay.
0: And we're coming from right around Lawyers Road, we're like 5 minutes from you guys.
1: Alright, 10-4. Right now we're still trying to get vitals. We've got BP 150 over 100, complaining of severe left side chest pain. That's happened before. We're still trying to get more of information from them.
0: Sounds good, thank you.

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0: 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Can you advise him? This is going to be inside Big Al's pub.
1: Tim, we're Medic 44. 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

0: Julian Alvarez.
1: Is that Arnold the Chancellor Medic?
0: Those are medics. Looks like the call is just going to be in Unit 306.
1: Well, we don't have access to his apartment. He is in bed. He just wants us to open his door, which we can't do. Was anybody able to get in touch with maintenance earlier?
0: I apologize. You were cut off midway. You said you don't have access to his apartment door. What was the last bit?
1: Yeah, it's 10-4. Earlier this evening, we were out there and he wanted someone to open his door for him. Were you able to get in touch with maintenance, or do you know if anybody was, to see if they were able to come do that?
0: Jeff, it looks like there's a note that Craig went out there a little bit before 10 o'clock. I can call him just to verify.

0: Lady 29, that's affirmative. Front desk did say they opened the door earlier, but she's going to meet you at his room to get you access.
1: Okay, thanks.
2: Sorry, go ahead. You do have police en route. Possibly a psychiatric or a seizure from an OD. I'm sure, but medic is responding, routine driver.
1: Got it.
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time will fire. 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I-485 outer eastbound exit 64. I-485 outer eastbound exit 64. Responding to assist a medic, CPR in progress. Ops 4, medic 23.

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1: Copy that.
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3: Central to Pineville, engine 2, responding to I-485, outer loop. Before exit 64, again, responding, Medic 23 is on scene. They were en route to the hospital. They are now performing CPR in the back of the ambulance, requesting your assistance.
1: Since I have for heart failure that she needs to take, also other issues. I believe we've had similar issues with this car before. It's the same thing. Got police en route. She called earlier as well, got my partner, but gave a different story.
4: Can't copy.

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Scene secure.

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2: 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Battalion 9, medic routine trauma, 3425 David Cox Road, on H, Hotel.
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0: confirmed age of 28.
1: Army call, 28.
0: Yeah, boy, sir. It's going to be at stats. Scene is secure. Police advising that they do have at least one officer on scene that was maced by security. A medic is responding routine traffic with an ALS unit, and they have a supervisor en route as well. We audit battalion on as well.
1: Yeah.

0: Tower 1 to Central. Both our riders are going to CMC.
1: Alright.
0: Engine 2 is going back in service.
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0: horrible to report of one, you copy?
1: Go ahead.
0: Hey, medic's down here to check the blood pressure for 3215.
1: Yes, you mentioned that right as you walked off. That's fine. 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
0: All right, 10-4.

I'm in session one, first one only, call for lifting assistance, 166-515 Old Statesville Road, 16515 Old Statesville Road, apartment 316, crossing the McCord Road and Stamford Road, property on Mecca 4, timeout 236.

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0: 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You can show medic on scene.
1: Copy that, medic on scene.
0: Also, if you got a number listed for maintenance, you could probably give them a call. The keys we have in the key box that are supposed to open the door aren't working, so we're not able to get in, but medic's here and going to take care of her.
1: Copy that. I'll reach out to them.

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Responding for a 55-year-old female, patient failed, no injuries, meaning the 4th entry. Door is locked.

0: Orange 10.
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0: 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I tried both. 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

Battalion 3, Engine 2, and Ladder 2. Fire alarm. 2720 South Boulevard, on F, Foxtrot. Battalion 3, Engine 2, and Ladder 2. Fire alarm. 2720 South Boulevard, on F, Foxtrot.

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1: Ladder 26. Medic routine and known medical. 2100 Preakness Court. 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Medic routine and known medical. 2100 Preakness Court.
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0: Harbor Lighter 26. Lighter 26, you do have medic responding routine traffic and police are en route with you as well. It's possibly going to be over towards like Hunter's Landing Drive and Preakness Court. Call reporting a blue sedan with a person slumped over in the driver's seat nearest the entrance of the neighborhood closest to the pool. 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
1: Okay.
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Engine 35. 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Medic routine poisoning. 9024 Cameron Boulevard, Army, Echo. 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
0: 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Just use caution. Medic is over the call.
1: Tower 18, Johnson.
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3: 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I believe it's going to be a refusal. I was like, she just wants to please.
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0: 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Police on scene, what do you see and secure?
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0: Along the tower 18, I'm still waiting on the call back for police for ETA. We just wanted to confirm we can cancel that, correct?
1: Copy. CMPD's on scene.
0: 10-4. We'll let medic know they can cancel. Thank you.

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Ladder 28, MVA Medic Hold, between 5682 and 5931 West Sugar Creek Road, on F, Foxtrot. Ladder 28, MVA Medic Hold, between 5682 and 5931 West Sugar Creek Road, on F, Foxtrot.

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1: 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Ladder 28, go ahead.
0: 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We're on clear.
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0: Ladder 40 is all same. Singapore, Cotton Shaw, Ladder 4 is got clamped.
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0: 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I did ask if he was having any type of medical episode now that he needed it. He said yes. Transferred him to a medic. Medic is not responding because he just wants in the vehicle.
1: Copy that. Yeah.

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0: 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First one only hot for traffic accident. 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
1: 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Engine 20, assault, medic hold. 7115 South Boulevard, Anai, India.

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0: report again?
1: Appears to be something with the sprinkler system to the front of the building. We'll be able to come back and hook up with some management in the morning. Nothing's going to be done tonight. 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

Tower 3. Difficulty breathing. 5902 Monroe Road, Tower 3. Difficulty breathing. 5902 Monroe Road. Engine 65. Medic routine MVA. North Sharon Amity Road and Albemarle Road. Engine 65. Medic routine MVA. North Sharon Amity Road and Albemarle Road.

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0: 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Apartment fire. 3913 Tennessee Avenue, on C, Charlie, Battalion 3, Battalion 1, engines 13, 18, 5, and 4, ladder 13, rescue 10, power 18, and safety 1. Apartment fire. 3913 Tennessee Avenue, on C, Charlie. 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
1: Traffic broke out. If it was asking if there's another NVA, that's affirmative. It's a reported pin in.
2: DM4.
1: Engine 42, ladder 23. Looking for a silver Jeep versus a white SUV. Medic has upgraded, reporting a pin-in possibly. Patient was not responding to any questions.
3: I was in an upstairs room and also on the side of the apartment. His wife's in a wheelchair. 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Advised there are several units in this building. He's unsure if anybody's in the other units. Got a hydrant at North Hoskins and Tennessee Avenue. Engine 4, you'll be written.
4: Your medication got redirected to the pin at Central Avenue in Albemarle. 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

0: 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Central Albemarle has a two-car T-bone MVA. 42 has command.
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2: Andy 13's on scene, 3913 Tennessee Avenue. I do have light smoke showing from a 2-story multifamily dwelling. Andy 13 will have command.
0: Denver 13 command, light smoke showing 2-story multifamily dwelling.
3: Outer 17, poisoning, 3415 Queen City Drive, on H, hotel.

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1: Okay, 18, the closest hydrant's going to be back at Hoskins and Brookshire.
0: Yeah, we got it.

Rescue 11. Medic routine poisoning. 3410 State Trill Avenue. Rescue 11. Medic routine poisoning. 3410 State Trill Avenue.

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1: 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Who you got out there helping you making the split?
0: Five.
1: Copy. Five, I'm going to put you over water supply until you get it done. You'll have yourself in drive, and the driver of 18.
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1: Just an update. I got fire in the wall in this two-story apartment. Engine 13 stretched the line. Ladder 13, tower 18 is working on getting it opened up. Engine 18 is getting me a primary.
0: Airport fire.

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2: 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Working structure fire. 3913 Tennessee Avenue. On C. Charlie. Investigator 2. Working structure fire. 3913 Tennessee Avenue. On C. Charlie.
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3: That is clear.
4: We might get on the second floor. Over on the wall now.
2: Charlie, Investigator 5. 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On C. Charlie.

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1: Hi, 4-1, go ahead.
0: Yes, ma'am.
1: 10-4, sir.

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1: Go in.
0: Copy your control, Tom. You leave your name.
1: Yeah, let me give you a phone call.
0: Copy. Let me know when you're ready.
1: Go ahead with it.
0: 704-995-3267. Again, 704-995-3267.

0: 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We can go ahead and start breaking down. I'll send you some help.
1: Double.

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1: Go in.
0: Hey, just make sure everybody's aware. Also in front of Tower 18 and all that, the entire park lot is full of them. Everybody needs to be mindful of that. CMPD's trying to mark everything.
1: Copy. We're going to start getting this 5-inch up.
0: Talk with the CMPD sergeant before you do that. I'll be up there in just a second.
1: Copy.
0: Give me 2 seconds, I'll coordinate with him, but I don't think we want to do that yet.
1: Okay, we can at least get it out, all 5 seconds in Tennessee, correct?
0: Yeah, 10-4. Let me see where we can start, where we can break it down at, and I'll let you know.
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Medic routine unknown medical. 8030 Sycamore Creek Drive. 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Ladder 28. Lift assist. 7101 Yoha Fort. Ladder 28. Lift assist. 7101 Yoha Fort.

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0: 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It's going to be a 15-year-old that was missing at 1900. He's disoriented.

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Medic routine poisoning. 5513 Albemarle Road, on F, Foxtrot. Engine 65. Medic routine poisoning. 5513 Albemarle Road, on F, Foxtrot.

39, Herschel Station 1 Rescue, Long Creek Fire and Rescue, Charlotte Fire, traffic accident, 45 outer, prior to, correction, after 77, 45 outer after 77, make ops 6, traffic ops 6, timeout 0446.

0: 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East I-485 inner and north I-77. Huntersville Engine 1. MVA. East I-485 inner and north I-77. 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
1: After 77, responding for an 18-year-old male, one single vehicle accident, silver Acura, patient passed out. 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
0: 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You can cancel EMS also.
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1: 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Sir.

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Ladder 33, NVA, 6016 Brookshire Boulevard. Ladder 17, Medic Routine Old Person, 5501 Josh Birmingham Parkway, on Airport Fire. Ladder 17, Medic Routine Old Person, 5501 Josh Birmingham Parkway, on Airport Fire.

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2: Reasoning, 640 North Church Street. Engine 18 and Tower 18. Vehicle fire. North I-77 and LaSalle Street. On F, Foxtrot. Engine 18 and Tower 18. Vehicle fire. North I-77 and LaSalle Street. On F, Foxtrot.

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1: 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It's going to be under Oaklawn.
0: Tower 18, copy.
1: It's going to be in the northbound lane.
2: How long to land?
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1: Yeah, start 5. 5's going to probably get it quicker.
2: Civil.

0: 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On S. Foxtrot. Engine 5. Vehicle fire. North I-77 and LaSalle Street. On S. Foxtrot.
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2: 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Everybody appears to be out of the vehicle.
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0: 18, tower 18, one of the engines are pulling up if you want them to stretch. They're not too late.
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0: Go ahead.
1: Hey, Chief, do you see any police officers out there? I got them on bridge asking where y'all are at, saying the vehicle's about to blow up.
0: 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There's about 10 of them out here, and there's 4 of us out here. We're all staring at them.
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0: 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We got one vehicle on his side. That's our 3's command.
1: 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We'll come in. In 25, rescue 10. It's going to be one vehicle on the side. We have upgraded this from a regular traffic accident to a pin-in. Referencing medic on scene, saying there was someone trapped.
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Ladder 4. Medic routine unconscious. 225 North Cedar Street.

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Ladder 17. Medic routine difficulty breathing. 5501 Josh Birmingham Parkway. Ladder 17. Medic routine difficulty breathing. 5501 Josh Birmingham Parkway.

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0: 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This is involving a white SUV and a gold car. Police are on scene and medic is on scene, according to the camera.
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0: 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It's going to be at Midtown 205. 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Cartridge or third in Charlottetown, one still.
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Engine 16. Fall with injury medic hold. 5111 Allison Avenue. On C. Charlie. 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Fall with injury medic hold. 5111 Allison Avenue. 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

0: 45.
1: We cleared I-85 north. We're getting off at exit 49 now. We haven't seen anything.
2: Copy. We do the same thing southbound from I-45. Didn't see anything. Alarm, if you have no cause or nothing further, we're going to clear.
0: 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We have nothing further.

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0: 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Natick routine unknown manacle. 6507 Wisteria Drive. 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
1: 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I know you pulled up on Wayne. We processed it as a lift assist only, but medic talked to them and they're going routine. Just let me know if they need to cancel.

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1: Ladder 24 canceled the run. Ladder 24 canceled. It's going to be a duplicate.

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1: 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I'm trying to confirm with them right now, but they, it looks like it is going to be a psychiatric. I'm not sure if they need us to continue. Stand by.

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Houston 21, Atlanta 13, fire alarm, 3003 Patriots Point Lane, on the Delta, engine 21, Atlanta 13, fire alarm, 3003 Patriots Point Lane, on the Delta.

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0: Alarm for the answer is fine. 3003 Patriots Point Lane. This was called in by the alarm company reporting a downstairs smoke detector for zone 27. Crossers are going to be Eagles Landing and Mary Blair Lane. 21 still.
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1: Horrible 3. Horrible 1. Horrible 1. Horrible 5. Horrible 2. Horrible 3. And Engine 6 Mobile. Thank you, guys. Have a good day.

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2: That's 10-4. 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

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A known medical medic hold. 6053 Willow Lake Road. Engine 42. 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

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Opposite 4 for traffic.

units responding to 4101 Glen Oxford Cold Glen, apartment 222. Could be for an 87-year-old female. Fall from standing. Has had two knee replacements and fell in the bathroom. Poor she hit her head. Her elbow's bleeding. Someone's there to let you in. Nothing further.

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31, Manhill Station 2 Rescue, unconsciousness, 7101 Stillwell Road, 7101 Stillwell Road, Mac Ops 4 for traffic, Ops 4.

Dennis responded 7101 Stillwell Road. Going to be from someone that passed out there in the service. Caller was with the patient. Tended to call back and had no answer, nothing further.

Paramedic 3, Long Creek Fire and Rescue, overturned vehicle accident. Bayshore Road at Hamilton Drive. Can be upgraded to a pin in traffic accident. Mike Ops 4 for traffic. Ops 4.

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1: Engine 3, 10-4. Units responding to Beatty's Ford Road and Hamilton Drive. Got quite a few calls on this. Report said there is a gold sedan that flipped over and the vehicle is now right side up. Reporting that one patient was pinned, person is still pinned, and the other person was able to get out. They're reporting one patient is bleeding. I don't know if that is the patient in the vehicle or if it's the one that's outside. Police also got a crash notification that about that someone was really hurt and couldn't get the person to respond to them. We couldn't get further on that from the crash notification.

0: 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We do have one vehicle heavy damage. 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

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A known medic hold. 1339 West Sugar Creek Road, Engine 22. A known medic hold. 1339 West Sugar Creek Road,

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A known medic hold. 8705 Hood Road, Engine 34. A known medic hold. 8705 Hood Road.

0: 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Engine 42. ETA from medic.
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0: Yes.
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0: 2-34. I know you just pulled up on scene, but we do have police come in reference 4th Century.
1: Okay, Wolf.
0: Hey, 6-5, good.
1: This is me accidental, no need for medic.
0: 2-4-6-5. Then before we do, probably about 5 minutes.
2: Felix 31 to Ben Hill.
1: Go ahead.
2: Just confirming, we're a BLS unit, and can you advise what you have?
1: We had a female in a church service start to feel syncopal. Vitals are within normal limits. Is 216. Does have a history of seizures, but said that she did not have one.
0: Engine 2910-4.
2: Ben Hill, you broke out after you said history of seizures.
1: Has a history of seizures, but said that she did not have one during this episode.

0: County Pasadena. What's the EPA of my second truck, and what truck number is that?
1: Bravo 30, and they're 5 minutes.
0: 125 to 30. 30,
2: go ahead.
0: You've got a 53-year-old male, restrained driver, MVC, complaining of pain to his head as well as his right chest. Ambulatory on the scene. Lung sounds are clear, moving good air, batting at 99%. See when you get here.
2: And we'll see you soon.

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1: Engine 21, difficulty breathing. 1735 Toddville Road, on B, Bravo. Engine 21, difficulty breathing. 1735 Toddville Road, on B, Bravo.
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0: I need medic emergency. We've gained entry.
1: Engine 34, medic emergency traffic. She called reporting to the fire department and said there was an odor of gas. She was told to evacuate and to call 911 for the odor of gas. Unknown where it's coming from, no information.
2: We've been cleared by medic 20.
1: Sure. 125 to 30. 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Copy. 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
0: Go ahead.
1: We're coming to you, emergent. Just to let you know, we are a VLS unit. Are you going to need ALS for this patient?
0: I don't know that right now. So she's been down for an unknown amount of time, unknown how long she's been down. The caller has been trying to get a hold of her for a few days and unable.
1: 10-4, dispatch is sending you an ALS unit, emergent.

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1: Ranger 11.
2: Stairs. Medic 6 to CFD on Echo. Go ahead. Yeah, you get a little info about the patient. She's conscious, not fully alert. Last spoke to on Friday morning. Unable to get a hold of her since. Currently, the blood pressure is always got 160 over 110.
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0: Act 2101, CPR in progress. He's starting in a second, recovery.
1: Hey, Morris, 21. 82-year-old male with possible allergic reaction to an antibiotic. They started for pneumonia. Started on Friday. Reports unable to sleep. Swollen ankles and itchy hands. Nothing further.
2: Engine 13, cardiac arrest, 1735 Toddsville Road, on B, Bravo. Engine 13, cardiac arrest, 1735 Toddsville Road, on B, Bravo.

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Unauthorized burning. 4243 Folkestone Drive. On the Delta.

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Manicourty in a known manacle. 10,010 Benfield Road, on the Delta. Letter 31. Manicourty in a known manacle. 10,010 Benfield Road, on the Delta.

Ladder 24. Medic routine fall with injury. 7013 Spring Hollow Way. Ladder 24. Medic routine fall with injury. 7013 Spring Hollow Way.

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A known medic hold. Marvin Road and North Landover Road. Engine 14. A known medic hold. Marvin Road and North Landover Road.

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1: Flyer 31, the caller did say that they're going to be in a Greyhound Civic with the hazards on if you need to talk to them.
2: Copy. We're looking now. We don't see any Greyhound Civic hazards yet. Can you get a call back and see if they can tell you which road parking they're in?
1: That's 10-4. Now, I know the patient himself is supposed to be behind the public, laying in the grass, like half on the grass, half on the sidewalk, mid-40s male, black male. But I'll give the caller
2: behind the public.
1: Yeah, so the patient's supposed to be behind the public, but if you need to talk to the caller, he's in the Grey Honda Civic somewhere around the public.
2: Copy. We're heading to the back now.
1: That's 10-4, Lotto 31.
3: Said in the road, hurry up. They tried to call back, no answer. I attempted to call the caller to get further, no answer, left a voicemail.
4: 14 copies. I'm assuming that this patient is going to be like a constant intersection or something, or.
3: Engine 14, I'm not sure. I have nothing further for you.
4: 14 copies.

0: 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We've located the patient. He's actually going to be on Cardinal Point behind the Publix.
1: Pass 10-4. And medic is going to be responding routine. I'll go ahead and make him aware of that location. Is medic still needed?
0: We're assessing him there.
1: Pass 10-4. According to Rapid SOS, the last person this, or last place this person plotted was near 3802 Marvin.
2: I think we've made patient contact. I'll update you once, if we need medic or not.
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1: Copy that. We were looking at Radnor Lane. 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
0: 10-4, and also the cul-de-sac that's right before the one that you're in now, I'm not sure if it's maybe a little closer to through the backyard there than the cul-de-sac that you're actually in.
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Between 630 and 689 Clinton Road.

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1: 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And when they go on the trailhead to turn right, and the patient will be down there about a quarter mile.
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0: 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Do I need a backboard?
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0: Do I need to bring the backboard?
1: That's a negative, just a stretcher.
0: Thank you. We just parked.
1: Copy that.

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Just wanted to let you in. Nothing further.

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2: 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Got nothing showing from a 3-story facility. 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
4: 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Between 32,000 and 32,199 south I-485 outer. 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Medic routine one shot. Between 32,000 and 32,199 south I-485 outer.
5: On the freeway, 45 outer between exit 3, exit 4, 45 outer before Airwood Road. Call's been upgraded to a Delta response. Back off state, off state for 1108.
4: 1199 south I-485 outer.
3: H26, good.
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6: 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It sounds like someone shot in the head. 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
5: Copy, sir. We're about a mile from 45 and enter 77 southbound.
3: Alarm companies en route to 45 outer in West Arrowwood. You're looking for a gray Jeep on the side of the road. 55-year-old male reported to be shot in the head. Patient is reported to be talking.

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One shot. East I-485 outer and west arrow with GI-485 outer. On H. Hotel. Steel Creek engine 1. One shot. East I-485 outer and west arrow with GI-485 outer. On H. Hotel.

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0: 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We have one male gunshot wound to the head. He is conscious, but he is confused. Deputies on scene seem secure.
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1: Can you show us 10-1 to CNC, please?
0: Yeah, 10-4.

0: 6 Victor Control 1 to Central. We're clear from 45, however, keep the car open. We've got one rider with medic to Maine. Danger 1 is going to be following behind him.
1: 10-4.
0: Also, Central, if another call comes out of Station 1 to air, dispatch, 6 Victor Control 2.
1: 10-4.

0: Duke Ranger 1 and Medic 15 on off safe.
1: Go ahead, sir.
0: Hey, just to let you know, we are following behind you to merge the traffic just in case.
1: Copy, sir. We're banking on to, we're getting ready to bank on the 77 north from 485 now.
0: Cool.
1: I'll let you know when I'll say if we need anything, sir.
0: Copy.

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1: Negative. The engine company that was on that call is fallen medicated to the hospital. They're clear from it.
2: Yeah, well, thank you.

0: 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It's going to be a domestic.
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1: Go ahead.
0: Hi, it's going to be two adults and an infant stuck in this elevator. They've been in there about a half hour. She didn't know the car number, but she said she thinks it's the car that's on the left when you enter in the lobby, and she thinks they're still stuck on the lobby level.
1: Okay.

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1: Good.
0: Go ahead and have a medic respond. They can respond on emergency.
1: Still 135.

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0: Virginia, Bart.
1: So are you?
0: Agent Four, there's an off-duty CMT officer who's reporting that there are people stuck in the elevator at 222 East 3rd Street. I did advise that we just got some people free from the elevator, but then he said something about one of the people, or there's someone there with chest pain. Was that going to be one of the occupants, or is that someone else?
1: I couldn't tell you. He didn't tell us none of that when we were talking to him. We got those people out, but we'll go see if he knows about somebody with chest pain.
0: That's that part.

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1: All right, Bobby.
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0: 16 alarm. Do you have CMPD on the way?
1: They should be, but I will check.
0: Okay, thank you.
2: Squad 1 to Tower 1. I'm about to pull back in if y'all want the squad.
3: Four long.
1: Hi, DeForn.
3: I was negative on any chest pains for anybody.
1: Negative 4, that's not far. 16, police are en route, no ETA.
0: Okay, security of the store's got all the information they need when they get here.
1: Store 16. 325 South Polk Street, gonna be in the parking lot of this Dollar General. 37-year-old male with a possible panic attack. It's gonna be in a safe light windshield repair van in the parking lot. He's there by himself, nothing further.

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0: 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Routine traffic is fine. It'll be for patient new onset weakness and immobility.
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0: We got them out. Somehow they got in the elevator. We locked out. Same one. So we're going to control the power on it. That won't happen again.
1: Hey, 10-4, that's 10-4.

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1: You're on Met Conference.
0: I'm aware. 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
1: Yes, I'm up. Engine 1. 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
0: Hey, Engine 1. If you'll ask Fulkerson if he left something to CMC, we've got it.
2: 10-4. We didn't get too far. We'll come back and get it. Thank you.
0: Of course. Thank you, sir.

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1: 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I don't have any further information at this time.
0: Okay.
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1: Still on the phone and trying to get further. Yes, 42, guys.
0: Just DD and rail.
1: That's affirmative. I can try to get you an ETA. I know for another call they were having to pull out a team, so I'm not sure where your officers are going to be coming from.
0: Okay, thank you. If you wouldn't mind, once again, further notice, if you could just have one of them be emergency traffic.
1: No, board to 42. Yeah, that's fine.
0: Got it.
3: Or our end of Redmond.
5: It's on our end, Chief. We're reaching the apartment now. I'll give you an update.
1: Alarm to Battalion 4 and Engine 42. Police are en route emergency traffic and they are coming from the same division, not out of teams.
5: Copy. Thank you.
1: 2-4-4-D.

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1: Good.
0: That is a duplicate incident that just got created for the same call.
1: Yeah, it was accidental.
0: Excellent, thank you.
1: Simple.
2: 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Also, one police officer will be sufficient.
1: 10-4 to 42.

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1: Good, squad 2.
0: We've laid eyes on the fish house. Everything's good.
1: His work. Do you guys still need police to respond out there with you?
0: Negative. You can cancel them. We're going to be available.
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0: 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Ladder, you can clear.
1: Command, copy, control time is 12:11. Go ahead.
2: 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We're leaving the scene with CMBD and Medic 54.
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0: Did this call come over from medic?
1: That's 10-4. I never talked to the family member. They spoke with some sort of family member who just wanted the welfare check.
0: Copy that. Could you check the phone number that you have there and see if there's a key or anything like that?
1: That's 10-4. 3. Go ahead.
2: Hey, we're 10-4 on scene. We are working on a transport decision. We will let you know.
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0: 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She's okay.
1: That's 10-4. Can you have her call Teresa?
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0: 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Medic routine difficulty breathing. 7108 Sardis Road, engine 19. Medic routine difficulty breathing. 7108 Sardis Road.
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2: And 715 Trolley Run Drive. Who's for an 84-year-old female with difficulty breathing. 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No known respiratory history. 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Nothing further.

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Fire alarm. 11,228 Cedar Brook Road, Omni, Echo, engine 35 and ladder 27. 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

0: Huntsville Station 1 Fire and Rescue. Charlotte Fire. Unknown problem on the freeway. 485 outer before exit 23. 485 outer before exit 23. Let's collect center lanes for State 4 Road and 77. Mike Ops 6. Ops 6 for traffic.
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2: 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Engine 34. Assault medic hold. 1510 Ivy Meadow Drive. 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Engine 34. Assault medic hold. 1510 Ivy Meadow Drive. 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

0: Charlotte Fire Agent, tell an opposite crowd patch.
1: All units responding to 47 Outer before 77. Covered by a third party. Reports that there is a male on a light blue motorcycle who appears to be passed out on the outside shoulder before exit 23. Nothing further.

0: 35 is on the scene. 11228 Featherbrook Road, three-story apartment building. Evacuation in progress. Nothing visible from the exterior. Agent 35 is going to have Featherbrook command.
1: Tim Moran to 35 on Sailor command. Evac in progress.

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Assist medic. 7735 North Tryon Street. Engine 27. Assist medic. 7735 North Tryon Street.

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2: Two more scenes. Alarm company is en route to 1225 South Caldwell Street to the Sharon Apartments. This was called in by security, who's on scene, who advised the alarms are going off. No signs of smoke or fire. Evacuation was advised. 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
3: Ladder 2, alarm. Can you shut Ladder 2, you say, door?
2: 10-4, Ladder 2, closing Ladder 2, say, door.
0: Battalion 3, fire alarm, 1225 South Caldwell Street, Anai, India. Battalion 3, fire alarm, 1225 South Caldwell Street, Anai, India.

0: agency was on scene at a high-rise hotel. Nothing showing. 2 is command investigating.
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1: Engine 3. 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
0: Yeah, that's 10 to 1. Clear from Charlie Run.
1: That's what they get. Bombo responding to 13150 Dorman Road, going to apartment 409 for 75-year-old female. She's conscious and breathing, fall from standing, no bleeding. Call reports, patient has dementia and is unable to tell if she's hurt. She is no longer on the floor. Just he's checked out, nothing further.

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0: We got a light haze in the laundry room. Smells like a belt burn up. We're investigating further right now.
1: Copy that. Is it going to be another end of the hall?
0: Can you repeat?
1: Is it going to be on the other end of the hall that we came from?
0: That's affirmative.
1: Copy. We'll just relocate closer to you just in case you're needed.
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0: in by the alarm company. 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
1: Okay, 10-4, thank you.
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June 11. Netted routine poisoning. 2435 Lucina Street. Engine 11. 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

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Natural gas odor. 10,207 Glenmere Creek Circle, on H, Hotel, Battalion 2, engines 36, 27, and 35, and ladder 27. Natural gas odor. 10,207 Glenmere Creek Circle, on H, Hotel,

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0: 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Five-story dorm, nothing showing. Evacuation in progress. Battalion 2 has command.
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25 Hunting Lane, going to room 301 for a 45-year-old female. Could be a staff member who's short of breath, wheezing, and throwing up blood. They did not advise specifically where she is, just advise to go to the front and they'll be able to direct you in where she is.

0: Central Bravo 54.
1: 54, go ahead.
0: Yeah, guys, we have another call in room 301. Not sure if you guys are able to split and just go check on that patient. Gonna be for a staff member. We've got a Hunter's unit and Medic 25 en route. Thanks for that.
1: Okay, so we're in the back of the MS right now with our patient. So it's all my partners. Go check it out real quick.
0: 10-4, thank you.
1: Then room 301 or 305?
0: 301.

0: 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Command alarm control.
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0: Yok abi, olmadı.
1: Benson 121 out from the LZ at this time, requesting an LZ brief including size, shade, safety, slope of the LZ, whether or not it's been walked today, and are there any significant hazards that we need to be aware of on approach or departure?
2: Gabby, we got you set up in a parking lot at Jan Robinson High School. We got approximately 300 by 300 fog slopes slightly to the north. We have walked it for fog. You have no overhead obstructions. You do have light poles on each corner of the parking lot.
1: Stick off your overhead of you right now. Looks good. We'll be down in one.
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0: Caller's reporting a CO alarm going off in his apartment. He does is reporting a headache. He has gone outside to fresh air. He's talking to medic right now. We're still not sure if medic's going to respond or not. They're still pro QAing. 10-4.
1: Maybe
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Huntersville Station 4 Rescue. 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Thank God for traffic. I'll sort.

Hunter's Legion 4 responding to 11631 Johnson Davis Road. 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

Farmington County is responding to the John Belkin, East Brooklyn Village. Looks like it's going to be on the ramp and around from 277 to Brooklyn Village. Medic did pull up on the scene as they were processing this call.

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0: 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Can you get CMPD to expedite? We're right here on the on-ramp. Disregard, we got one showing up.
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Paddock 48, Stoke Station 3 Rescue, heat exposure at Palisades High School, 15221 York Road, 15221 York Road at the football field, Met Office 4 for traffic.

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1: Units responding to Palisades High School. Sheriff's officer, correction, the school resource officer is on scene with someone having heat exhaustion. They're going to be at the school's football field. No further information at this time.

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Difficulty breathing. 9417 Meisenheimer Road. Ladder 40. Difficulty breathing. 9417 Meisenheimer Road.

Lima 4. Medic routine difficulty breathing. 1210 North Tryon Street. Lima 4. Medic routine difficulty breathing. 1210 North Tryon Street.

Ladder 16. Elevator entrapment investigation. 7224 Park Road, Ami, Echo, Ladder 16. Elevator entrapment investigation. 7224 Park Road, Ami, Echo,

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0: 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Those people are out of the elevator now.
1: Okay, I copy. Thank you.
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1: They will be in a second.
0: 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Ten for 40.

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1: You guys were on the bus side, right? You came in through that locked little gate area down that way.
0: Yeah, just keep coming up to this concrete driveway. 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

0: 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I'm bringing Medic 26 as well around.
1: Logistics, you're on county emergency.
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75 Delta Fall 12516 Marble Rock Court 12516 Marble Rock Court. Mike Hoffsdorf, driver 2.

Units responding to 12,516 Marble Rock Court. Going to be a Delta fall for a 90-year-old male that fell on his back, hit his head on the, and back on the concrete, has difficulty breathing. He's no longer on the ground. But those that are with him says that he is alert. And they're there to let you in. Nothing further.

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Metacruising chest pain. 6130 Pine Bird Road. 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ETD 1. Headache. East 4th Street and South Tryon Street. ETD 1. Headache. East 4th Street and South Tryon Street. Engine 24. Medic routine fall with injury. 13,150 Dorman Road. 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Medic routine fall with injury. 13,150 Dorman Road.

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0: 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Go ahead and put us en route.
1: Tip Origin 3, showing you en route. Medics en route, emergency traffic, requesting you to respond emergency. Patient took 2 nitro, chest pain and abnormal breathing.
2: Yes, responding to 13150 Dorman Road. Going to be in the dining room. Going to be responding for a 91-year-old female. Fall from standing. No bleeding. She does have a head injury. She's still on the floor. No difficulty breathing. Patient's still trying to walk without her walker. Staff is there and will be able to let you in. Nothing further.

Car 16. Headache. East 4th Street and South Tryon Street. Car 16. Headache. East 4th Street and South Tryon Street. Engine 10. A known medical medic hold. L9 Street and Morning Drive. Engine 10. A known medical medic hold. L9 Street and Morning Drive.

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1: 48, go ahead and start me an ALIS and an Azure non-emergent response to our location for the second patient.
0: 10-4, what's the second patient's complaint?
1: Light-headed dizziness, but you can know there's a 19 heart problem.
0: Ten-4, I'll drop you on numbers 4 and we'll get an ALS unit. Do you want the emergent or on?
1: It should still say on our ticket there because it's basically we're dealing with multiple patients in the same location. We need to put that unit for a second patient.
0: Ten-4, I'm sorry, your traffic cut out. Do you need this ALS unit emergency or non?
1: Non-emergent. We should be able to stay on our same ticket number because it is at the same location for the same event.

0: Sony 5 contact.
1: Sony 5 copy contact. 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
2: go ahead.
1: You're getting Medic 6, they're coming from Steel Creek Hospital.
2: I can try to

0: 48 and medic 6.
1: Good.
0: To make this easier, this is what I'd like you to do. You're going to take the first entrance by the school. That will be the bus entrance. There will be a small sign there. And follow that all the way down towards where the gates for the set park, the sports fields are. There will be a metal gate that somebody will open up for you, and you will then see the fire truck at the very end. That's where I need you. Your patient's going to be a 73-year-old male since about 9 o'clock this morning. It sounds like he's got stable angina. EKG showing a right frontal branch block. Earlier this morning, he's used multiple nitro. Stable right now, the blood pressure 124 with 70, heart rate of 64. Sats are at 94, 95%. Blood sugar of 186.

0: hadn't made contact with anybody.
1: Yeah, it was processed through medic, and it looks like no one actually made contact with anyone.
0: All right, copy.
1: There might be, like, a phone in the intersection, because it looks like a phone maybe could have, like, fallen off the roof of a car or something like that.
0: Okay, copy. We're going to take the intersection one more time, and then we're going to be available.
1: 10 margin 10.

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0: 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I'm trying to call him back now and confirm. She stopped answering my questions, but it sounded like she was talking to someone in the background that may have gotten her out.
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2: 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West Martin Luther King Jr. Boulevard and South Tryon Street.

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0: 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North Ground Street and West 12th Street.
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1: 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I will cancel Medicaid, please.

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0: Medic's coming to this, right?
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1: 5-10-4, can they ride together, and will BLS be appropriate for both of them?
0: Yeah, BLS is fine, but they won't ride together.
1: That's affirmative.

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1: 10-4, who were you requesting from the station? 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

Medic 64, Cornelius Station 1, rescue seizure, 20417 Queens Street, 20417 Queens Street. Cross Street's a dead end, and Deacon Street, operating on Ops 4, 10 miles 16 up off.

0: 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Correction, the seizure has stopped. She is breathing at an elevated rate.
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Use MEC Ops 4 for traffic, 1610.

0: 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Cornelius Station 2, you can stand down. 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

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It's automatic hold. 1700 Beacon Ridge Road. Engine 12. It's automatic hold. 1700 Beacon Ridge Road.

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Poisoning. 3307 Ray Road. Ladder 39. Poisoning. 3307 Ray Road.

0: Bravo 2, Mail Station 2, Rescue, Hemorrhage, 10043 Ottawa Road, 10043 Ottawa Road, Pressures, Margo, Walsh Road, and Linger Lane. I'm bringing up 4, Ops 4, 10 mile 1631.
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0: Caller gave 12123 Accent Berkeley Court, but said she's at the pool house, which is possibly going to be 12015. She is trying to use the grill. She believes the grill is burning. She sees smoke inside of it, but no flames, and she's afraid to open it.
2: Copy that.

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1: Nail squad 2 copy. Central to Bravo 2, Mint Hill Squad 2, responding 10043 Ottawa Road, you're going to room 306 for a 75-year-old female who has serious bleeding from her toe after accidentally cutting it with some nail clippers. She is on blood thinners. She's still alert and breathing normal.

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0: Westman Squad 3 to Stay from. 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

0: 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They're going to the shipping area.
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1: Ten 4 to 36. Do I need to page the mechanic?
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4: 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Just hold tight in case we need another fan, but we should be good with one.
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0: 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Police are en route. They don't have an ETA yet, though, for me.
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0: Hey, Fox 4.

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1: You want me to send a truck to that?
0: Yeah, go ahead and send them. We're clearing. Just keep us both on it for now.
1: 10-4.
2: I already did it a while back. It's holding. Yeah. It's not strobing, is it?

0: 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Police are on scene. 5838 Langwell Lane, 5838 Langwell. Garmin Wood Drive in Bridewell. Use back Ops 4, Ops 4, 1650. Male that fell down the stairs. Police are out with.
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2: 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Medic routine difficulty breathing. 5115 Reagan Drive. 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Medic routine difficulty breathing. 5115 Reagan Drive. 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

one thing is responding to 6008 Hedgecrest Place. 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

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MVA. White Hill Road and Accent Berkeley Court. 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

0: these having an alarm. If you want to put ladder 28 on OD, we'll take the fire alarm since they're right there at it.
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0: 10-4.
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On the Delta. Engine 27. 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
0: 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Medic routine poisoning. 6333 Albemarle Road. 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Engine 42. Medic routine poisoning. 6333 Albemarle Road. 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
0: Medics in route routine traffic. They were having a hard time understanding the caller, so they transferred it to language line. He is apparently speaking gibberish and is extremely intoxicated.
1: Therefore, thank you.

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1: Troy.
0: Hey, I just got off the phone with that supervisor. Were you starting a VLS truck here at non-emergency?
1: 10-4.

Engine 19. A note medical medic hold. 8311 County Downs Lane. 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

0: Letter 45. Assist police. 506 Stick Road. On C. Charlie. Letter 45. Assist police. 506 Stick Road. On C. Charlie.
1: Yeah, BLS 42 coming from Nation 4 and 77.
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1: On. There is a suspect who ran from them, and now he says he has a broken leg. They just need your help getting him up the hill.
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2: 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Just to let you know what you're coming to. We've got a 21-year-old male. He's conscious and breathing. His vitals are within the normal limits. He is just really intoxicated. He took about 10 shots. I spoke to a supervisor on the phone, and he recommended me start you guys for transport.
3: Sounds good. We're about to hop on 45. We'll see you in about 8 minutes.
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2: Is PD en route?
1: That's affirmative. Do you want me to try to get an ETA and are y'all 10-4?
0: I just want to make sure they're coming. If you can get an ETA, that's great.
1: 10-4 to 42, are y'all 10-4?
0: Yeah, we're good.
1: 10-4 to 42, I'm calling them.

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1: Good.
0: Police had no idea that we were en route. The dispatcher I spoke to went ahead and upgraded it to get officers there faster. I have no idea how long it's going to take.
1: It's all right. We're 10-4, medicaled up.
0: 10-4, 10-42.
2: Okay, yeah, we're face-to-face with CMPD. 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
0: 10-4, line 45. Medic 4 to ladder 45.
2: Go ahead.
0: Hey, we're direct with you on this channel. We are coming from, like, 15th area, so just keep us updated on where they need us and where to access and whatnot. We'll be there in probably about another 5-6 minutes.
2: Okay, don't commit to Stitt Road. 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

0: Ladder 45 to Medic. The patient's healthy walking. We're going to be walking him out here to the parking lot to us.
1: 10-4, sounds good.

0: 16 Lamar.
1: He's a 16.
0: He just rode through the area. Nothing found. Do you have anything further other than the crash notification?
1: That's negative. He's a 16.
0: All right, we're going to be available.
1: Simple.
2: We just crossed over the plaza, so we're coming up here shortly. Are you talking, go down this Pumpernickel Road here in between the academy, that school there, and the shopping center?
3: Negative. Just access to the shopping center off of North Tryon. You'll see our truck in the parking lot. Go to the opposite side of the building from where our truck is. And there's best access to the patient from the backside over there.
2: Yeah, we'll be there in just a few minutes.
3: I have one of my members walking out to guide you in.
2: Get the best.

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Water problem. 4326 Muncie Street, on H, Hotel.

Bravo 63, Humble Rescue, traffic accident by the McDonald's, Humble Matthews Road, and Park Road. Operating up 4 to mile 1745.

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1: 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The other vehicle had kids in it, unknown how many additional patients. You have police en route with you. Your medic unit is coming over for Matthews.
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0: Did you say unknown number of patients in the other car?
1: That's 10-4. We talked first party with one car, and she just said the other car had kids in it. Unknown if anybody was injured from that vehicle.

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0: 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We only have two RPs listed. I attended them both. The first one, the mailbox was full, and the second one, no answer, left a voicemail.
1: Okay, thank you for checking.
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0: 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Minor damage. I'm 102 off command, we'll be on check for injuries.
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0: I did update police. There may be a little delay. I think there's some back and forth on if this is CMPD or Pineville, but I did update Pineville, and Pineville is contacting CMPD supervisor.
1: Lovely. 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
0: 10-4.
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0: 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What's my first Bravo unit coming?
1: To be Bravo 63. They're at Providence and Pavel Matthews.
0: Pavel Command of Bravo 63. Bravo 63. 31-year-old male, 89 for a Pulse, 98 room air, 134 over 86 for a BP. Complaining of left side face pain, left side chest pain. Driver side impact, unrestrained.
2: 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Traffic is looking good right now, fool. 10 minutes on the top end. 10-4.

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0: RPG. 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She says she's going to reach out to maintenance now. 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
1: Sound good.
0: Is there anything that I need to advise her in the 20?
1: Just let her know we're turning off the water to room 113.
0: 10-4, switch here.

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3: 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She was restrained at this time. She's walking in ambulatory.
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0: 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Could you upgrade to the patient's pain level?
1: This is Bravo 63. 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
0: 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Advise that there is a gas odor coming from the kitchen area. Unsure exactly where in the kitchen it's coming from. Nobody's reported sick and evac is in progress.

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1: Notify RP. We have a trouble acknowledgement in the alarm panel. 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
1: 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We're getting a second call out of the same building, unit 105, for a fall. That one, Pineville, is in route 2 with medic 64, who's coming from 19th area.
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1: 150 Dorman Road, going to room 105. 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They do have her bleeding controlled with pressure. 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No first responder needed. Pineville, your medic unit is coming from Pineville Matthew Road on 39th area.

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0: Engine 34, assist police. 10806 Dungarvan Court, on H, Hotel. Engine 34, assist police. 10806 Dungarvan Court, on H, Hotel. Ladder 17, vehicle fire. 5501 Josh Birmingham Parkway, on Air Tac 1. Ladder 17, vehicle fire. 5501 Josh Birmingham Parkway, on Air Tac 1.

0: Command, go ahead.
1: Command's going to be terminated. We're leaving it with PD. We're in service.
0: 10-4, command. Command, quick question. Is that blocked off? We have a medic unit that's going to Dorman Road that's going to come through there.
1: It is down to one lane at the moment. I recommend they just put the lights on to get around it, all of this. It's a mess right here.
0: 10-4, medic 64, you direct?
2: Negative, can you repeat?
0: There is a traffic accident near Park Road on Pineville Matthews. It's down to one lane per Pineville. They said you can light it up to get around it if needed.
2: 10-4, thank you.
3: Yeah, we got it. We got a meter on here. What's that, Jim?
4: 10-4, if you need anything, holler at us.

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1: Oh, copy. I will update that address. 13180, room 105.
0: That's correct. We're on scene.
1: Copy.
0: Command.
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0: violent history with first responders. Sorry, can you copy that?
1: About 4 Brookshire. You have a vehicle that crashed into the bushes on the right side of the highway. You're looking for a maroon Lexus sedan. Police and medic are en route with you.
0: Huntersville Station 1 Rescue, non-emergency, assisting BLS 33, possible violent patient, 300 Huntersville Concord Road, 300 Huntersville Concord and Unit C Charlie 5, cross streets of Church and Walters, Ops 4, for traffic 1818.

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1: Hunter's will engine 1 copy and route. Hunter's will engine 1, BLS 33 is still en route. They're routine traffic requesting you non-emergency as well. We have an 82-year-old female dementia patient with a history of being violent. This was called in by her son. She said that she was going to get a knife to kill herself, and we have police en route as well.

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0: 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Fire alarm. 7745 Little Avenue, on J, Juliet, Battalion 7, Engine 16, and Ladder 24. Fire alarm. 7745 Little Avenue, on J, Juliet.
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0: 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Offering up 4, Ops 4, timeout 1827.
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3: 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Ring
1: the 485 outer at South Boulevard. It initially came over as a traffic accident. It has now been updated to an overdose with police on scene. However, we're still checking to see if that's Pineville police that's on scene because CMPD does not have a call for service.
4: 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Finding out for a fall. Looking for a 77-year-old female. Had an accidental fall. Has some serious bleeding from the elbow. Is still on the ground. 120 pounds.

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1: Go ahead, Lauren.
0: Caller stating that his front door is open. He said he fell down but not injured. It's going to be apartment 112, building 112, 1445, Daniel Street.
1: Copy. Thank you.
0: 10-4-11.
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1: 10-4, we have three CMPD officers.
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0: We're coming down a little
2: ahead. All right, just stand by a second. We're still investigating.
3: Alarm, Engine 11.
0: Go ahead.
3: We had an additional caller for this, saying he doesn't know the exact building number, but go to the end of the complex and go left, going to be by the dumpsters and straight ahead.
0: Drop it. Thank you.
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Stoker Station 3 Rescue, first responder on hot response for a unknown problem, 18511 Rosa Penny Road, 18511 Rosa Penny Road, Crushing Rosa Penny Ridge Lane, and a dead end, operating off 4 to my 1835.

0: engine 11 no longer. We got patient contact. Also, a pretty vicious chihuahua we're dealing with, so it might be a good minute.
1: 10-4-11. 4-1st, on a hot, unknown problem. Police on route. This is going to be a phase 2 address, the Annie Alley Plus in York County, just so you're advised. P did inform us the caller just asked for medic and disconnected. We did attempt call back 2 times with no answer.
0: Well, right in the feet, but he's not doing much.
2: Give it up.
0: I'm not even calling.
1: 10-4, there's a family member that's en route. He didn't state how long he was going to be.

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1: Still Creek car, Agenda S.
0: Can you wrap it up, SOS, and get us the 1-3 merge to make sure it's not in the water?
1: That's in for stand by.
2: Just confirm
1: his medics, you know. That's 10 for medics 30. They have a 2-minute ETA.
2: Copy that.
3: Engine 1 and ladder 2. Trauma. 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
1: Car 10, go ahead.
0: I'm sorry, car 10. Rather showing the same address, 18511 Rosa Penny Road, as of 9 minutes ago. Your western roads are going to be RIDS, R-I-D-S, maybe, and boring. I'll put in the notes.
1: Copy.
2: Still reading the phrase, I'll see.
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0: 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It was a medical GPS alarm that did put her at her home address.
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2: Go ahead.
3: Hey, the what three words is plotting in the middle of the water directly out from the dock of that address.
0: Yeah, that's why I looked at it. So, all that, that's our request to the channel. We can't get anybody at the door. We're still doing a hasty search around the structure.
1: Central Steel Creek, we want to move this to South Lakes.
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3: Question Central, have we attempted the callback?
1: Yeah, I just did. I'm going to try to call it again. I got a voicemail. They're back on the phone with us, stand by.

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13 and Ladder 13. 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Engine 13 and Ladder 13. 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

Ladder 28. Medic routine and known medical. West W.T. Harris Boulevard and Davis Lake Parkway. Ladder 28. Medic routine and known medical. West W.T. Harris Boulevard and Davis Lake Parkway.

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Fire alarm. 10,850 Providence Road, on G, Golf, Engine 9, and Lada 39. Fire alarm. 10,850 Providence Road, on G, Golf.

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Got police en route. There's a female subject on the ground, face down on the grass. 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

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Medic routine ill person. 6101 Bentway Drive.

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1: 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We'll be clearing up shortly, but if you will, add to the notes for the call that 39 parts per million was the peak for ammonia inside the residence.
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0: Caller is going to be at 4800 Aspen Court. He's stating that he smells a strong odor outside, smells like burnt rubber, possibly coming from Sharon Road in Fairview area. He said he doesn't see any fire or smoke from where he's at.
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Tower 18. Medic routine poisoning. 2109 St. Mark Street. Tower 18. Medic routine poisoning. 2109 St. Mark Street. 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

alarmed into 28. This is going to be a 24-year-old female that was fighting police and now in custody. Medics responding as well.

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Engine 12, a known medic hold, 500 Tybola Road, on J, Juliet. Engine 12, a known medic hold, 500 Tybola Road, on J, Juliet. Letter 31, medic routine unconscious. 14,035 Traeguch Lane. Letter 31. Medic routine unconscious. 14,035 Traeguch Lane.

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Medic routine poisoning. 2707 Little Rock Road. Engine 21. Medic routine poisoning. 2707 Little Rock Road. Engine 10. Pedestrian struck. 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Pedestrian struck. Markland Drive and Cahill Drive.

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1: Good.
0: 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They've been sober for the last 2 years and just recently had a relapse with alcohol.
1: 21, cops.
2: 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Ladder 24, lock in, 9800 Cedar Circle Drive, on F, Foxtrot, Ladder 24, lock in. 9800 Cedar Circle Drive, on F, Foxtrot. Engine 11, lift assist. 1445 Samuel Street, Engine 11, lift assist. 1445 Samuel Street.
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0: I'm on the Clippers around Homestead Boulevard in Valley Dale. This is calling about an employee. Said that the house on the corner has a lot of smoke pushing out the backyard. He's not sure exactly what's on fire. You do have a hydrant at the corner. It's going to be 21 still. Police are en route.
1: Matter of fact,

0: 23 alarm. What's the apartment letter?
1: Ladder 23 is going to be apartment number 1616. Ten-4, you guys, 10-4?
2: We're 10-4. We just might have a non-cooperative patient here in a minute.
1: 10-4.
3: 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Dissolves medic hold. Albemarle Road and Redmond Road. On C. Charlie. Engine 65. Dissolves medic hold. Albemarle Road and Redmond Road. On C. Charlie.
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0: Cornelia Station 211 fire, Huntersville Station 2 fire, Davidson Station 1, structure fire with a smoke odor inside, 17013 Doe Valley Court, 17013 Doe Valley Court, cross streets of Deer Valley Drive twice, use MAC Op 6, Op 6 at 1913.
1: In any regard. We were thinking initially an overdose.
2: Civil. Down on the balcony, the door closed behind him and it locked and he can't get back in, but it's too far for him to jump down. His balcony is going to face the tennis courts.
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0: Cornelius, engine 3 in route.
4: Davidson, engine 1,
0: copy. Central to all units responding, 17013 Doe Valley Court. Caller's first party on scene with an electrical odor. They said it could smell like a cable or burning plastic. No smoke or flames visible. Evac has been advised.
5: Armored 65.
3: Go ahead.
5: So we're just making sure your address has changed. It's 5650 Albemarle Road, 5650 to the Sam Smart. Please en route, it's a male subject, then assaulted. Nothing further.
3: Careful.
0: Central all units for Doe Valley Court. Update, the odor is coming from the laundry room and the subject is refusing to leave the house. No evac.
2: Alarm copy, 225, I'm sitting in the area investigating. 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
0: 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What was the first part of your traffic?
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First responder only, cold for a fall. 13041 Wishsong Court, 13041 Wishsong Court. 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Ops 4 for traffic.

0: Central Soap Creek Engine 3 responding 13,041 Wishbone Court. It is a first responder only cold response for a fall. He was 67-year-old male, was found on the floor, tripped over a chair, unknown extent of injuries, survive on medic.
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0: Armed Agent 4. 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He believes it's possibly between the first and second floor. Didn't have an elevator number. Did say he felt like it was getting harder to breathe. Transferred him to medic.
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2: Central Still Creek Truck 2, Bravo 63, responding 10129 to Fosky Drive. You have a 76-year-old female who fell out of the wheelchair attempting to stand up. She injured her tailbone. Truck 2, your medic unit is coming from 77 in Arrowwood.

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Medic 44, Mint Hill Station 1 Rescue, Delta Fall, 9814 Wesleyan Court, 9814 Wesleyan Court, cross street to the dead end, Sugar Cane Court, Op 4 for traffic.

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1: Me, how long are you copy?

Central Dometic 44, Mint Hill, responding 9814, Wesleyan Court. It was 69-year-old female. She had a ground level fall, reporting a head injury. She is no longer on the floor, but she has an altered level of consciousness.

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East Woodlawn Road and South Boulevard. 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
0: Okay, for just information, we got Engine 11 coming just around the corner to you to the shelter for a difficulty breathing call.
1: Okay, they can have it. It's going to take a while to get out of here.
0: I'll cover that.